reason. Believe. I've experienced rejection from people who walked away. But God, you won't.

0: Son of Man, to preach the gospel to the sinful land. The people of Israel, they got so weak. My God, stop and call Ezekiel. Hey, Ezekiel, go prophesy. The people of Israel are going to die. Ezekiel went down to Israel land to preach the gospel to the sinful man. But the people of Israel would not hear. So my God said, the time is near. Going to make me a city in my own way, with the nation of people that will obey. Then my God, he came in the middle of the night, destroyed the city with all his might. He put Ezekiel in the valley prophesying, saying,
1: hey, the word of the Lord of God.
0: Then the toe and the foot bone joined together.
1: Then the foot and the ankle bone joined together.
0: Then the ankle and the leg bone joined together.
1: Then the leg and the knee bone joined together.
0: Then the knee and the thigh bone joined together.
1: Then the thigh and the hip bone joined together.
0: And hey, the word of the Lord of God.
1: Then the finger and the hand bone joined together.
0: Then the hand and the wrist bone
1: joined together.
0: Then the wrist and the arm bone
1: joined together.
0: Then the arm and the bow bone
1: joined together.
0: Then the bow and the muscle bone
1: joined together.
0: Then the muscle and the shoulder bone
1: joined
0: together. Then the shoulder and the collar bone
1: joined
0: together. Then the collar and the neck bone
1: joined
0: together.
1: Then the neck and the jaw bone
0: joined
1: together.
0: Then the jaw and the skull bone.

Tell me when Ezekiel raised up his head and found he was lying among the dead. Then God asked Ezekiel, can these bones live? Ezekiel said, Lord, if it is thy will. Ezekiel began to prophesy, to tell me that the bones began to rise, to tell me that he prophesied to the wind to blow breath in the bones that they might live, to tell me that the bones began to walk, to tell

Now there's no man like Joshua, no man like Saul. There's no man like Joshua at the Battle of Jericho. I say there's no man like Joshua, no man like Saul. There's no man like Joshua at the Battle

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1: You are Alpha.
0: And Omega.
1: And Omega.
0: The beginning.
1: The beginning.

0: 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The Lord which made heaven and earth, he holds everything in his hands.
1: Hope Radio, les plus beaux gospels.

0: me in Detroit. We gotta make a classic here. 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
1: You play too much. Yo, you should go to church with me.
0: Cool. I mean, but I still got the stamp on my hand from last night, and I need to change my clothes.
1: What you mean? This one.

0: 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I'll make him a ruler in all the land. If you just read the writing that's written by the hand, well, there's the handwriting.
1: On the wall, it's a handwriting. On the

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He said, many tickle you for sun. Oh, Belshazzar, your days are done. Of your wicked ways, God's done got tired. You got to go to judgment, stand your trial. You got

You know, it's been a while since I've stopped to take a long, hard look at my life. When I finally did, I began to notice that too many pieces of the puzzle just didn't fit. There was a melody.